0: Hey, y'all, what's up? This is Darius Rucker.
1: I love Darius Rucker. 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It's kind of like raspy at the same time and smooth. I like it.
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There's a speed zone ahead, but all right, I don't see a cop inside. 6 days on the road and I'm gonna make it home tonight. 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

day, Potts Farm was a place to go. Load a truck up, hit the dirt road. 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Light the bonfire and call the girls. King and the Can and the Marlboro Man. Jack and Jim were a few good men. 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Y'all ain't listening. 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

0: Sunny today, the high 25. Right now it's 11. For the Inquity.ca newsroom, I'm Paul Martin. There were two residential fires in Belleville yesterday. Significant damage to two properties happened following a garage fire in Belleville's West End last night. Belleville firefighters responding to the scene of a garage fire in the 100 block of West Moira at 8:24 p.m. Garage contained two vehicles. Fire also extended to the houses on both sides of the garage. There were no injuries. Two family pets were rescued by firefighters. We have a picture of that rescue at inquity.ca. Earlier in the day, there was another fire that damaged two homes in the east end of Belleville. Firefighters responding to a house fire in the 100 block of Summit Crescent around 4:39 p.m. Quick knockdown by firefighters limited the damage to the exterior wall and attic area of the initial residence, with some siding also melted on the house next to the structure fire. Again, there were no injuries. Picture of that fire scene at inquity.ca. The investigation into the causes of both fires are continuing. Northumberland OPP are continuing to call for witnesses after a man died after being critically injured in a crash in the 401 near Port Hope. Saturday morning, emergency crews responded to a report of a two-vehicle collision. 401 eastbound near the service center in Port Hope, one vehicle struck another that had stopped by the side of the road and also struck the driver who had already left their vehicle. Driver of that parked vehicle was airlifted to a Toronto trauma center with life-threatening injuries. Northumberland OPP updated the media yesterday to say they were later pronounced dead at hospital. If you have any information or dash cam footage, please contact Northumberland OPP. Loyalist College will celebrate the opening of a new major medical facility at the Belleville campus this morning. Special ribbon cutting being held to mark the official opening of their medical radiation technology lab. Designed to reflect contemporary clinical environments, new learning space supports students in Loyalist Medical Radiation Technician Program in developing confidence and gaining experience in diagnostic imaging. We'll have more for you after today's event on air and online at inquity.ca. Mounties in Saskatchewan say a suspect was arrested last night after a deadly shooting in the northern community of Pelican Narrows. Shooting near the community's health clinic left one person dead, another seriously injured. Police have not yet released details about the two victims or the suspect. RCMP issued an active shooter alert and residential lockdown for the area earlier yesterday as they look for a man described as wearing all black clothing and a face covering. The Peter Ballantyne Cree Nation says schools and the local band office will be closed for the rest of the week, but the health center will be offering limited services moving forward. And Canada's postal workers have voted overwhelmingly in favor of a new five-year contract. Union for some 55,000 Canada Post employees says more than four in five of their members voted in favor of the deal. They released the results yesterday. It includes wage increases of 6.5% and 3% in the first 2 years and locks in hikes that match the annual inflation rate in years 3 through 5. That's on top of enhanced benefits and a weekend parcel delivery model as well. The waiting is over, hockey fans. Game one of the Stanley Cup Finals tonight. That and more coming up next in sports.
1: You're not out there lounging in the lilies. 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
0: Hockey fans, the waiting is nearly over. Puck drops for Game 1 of the Stanley Cup Final tonight at the Lenovo Center in Raleigh, North Carolina, as the Hurricanes host the Vegas Golden Knights. Carolina eliminated the Habs in 5 of the Eastern Conference Final, while at West, the Golden Knights surprisingly swept the first-place Avs. Vancouver has a new bench boss. The Canucks promoted Matty Milhotra to lead the NHL club after superb work with the AHL's Abbotsford Canucks, who won the Calder Cup last season. Milhotra replaces Adam Foote, who was fired May 19th after just one season behind the bench. Toronto Blue Jays open a 3-game road set against the NL East leading Atlanta Braves tonight. Right-hander Kevin Gausman will be on the mound for the 29-31 Jays, who've lost two straight. 40-20 Braves will counter with righty Bryce Elder. 4 games in the WNBA tonight, including a game in Atlanta between the Eastern Conference leading Dream and the visiting Connecticut Sun. Toronto Tempo hit the hardwood tomorrow. And Jonathan Osorio scored in the 58th minute. Jaden Nelson added an insurance marker 1 minute into the second half stoppage time as Canada beat Uzbekistan 2-0 in a men's international friendly at Commonwealth Stadium in Edmonton. Weather in Quinte is next.
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0: Weather in Quinte. Sunny today, the high 25. A few clouds tonight. Cooler, the low 7. Sunshine tomorrow, the high 27. Sunny for Thursday, the high 28. Partly cloudy Friday. Slight chance of evening rain and a high of 26. In Quinte, it's 11 degrees for the inquinte.ca newsroom. I'm Paul Martin.
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1: It's Lewis and McKay.
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0: Max McNown and Better Me For You, Brown Eyes, on today's Best Country. Cool 100, good morning. It is 6:08. It's Lewis and McKay.
1: It is going to be wonderful today.
0: It is.
1: Nothing but sunshine, well, 25.
0: Well.
1: It's going to be great.
0: Okay, so we'll have a few clouds this afternoon.
1: Maybe. We'll be fine.
0: But, yeah.
1: Everything will be great. Everything will be great. It was fun. I got in the car and it was chilly when I got into the car to come to work. And by the time I got to work, it was warm.
0: Mm-hmm.
1: Yeah. It's fun.
0: Okay.
1: Yeah, just loving the weather. Just loving the weather, McKay.
0: All right.
1: Yeah, here we are. Trending is on the way.
0: It is. I guess we've got to talk about tennis.
1: Tennis, right. Yeah, there's a big name making a comeback.
0: And then, of course, hockey.
1: And hockey.
0: Uh-huh.
1: Big thing for hockey as well, as we get ready to see if Mitch Marner is going to get a cup with a different team. We'll see. We will see, but we'll take a look at that in trending. Coming up later on this morning, too, we are going to play the ultimate ear test, your chance to win a pair of tickets for Aaron Goodwin at Rockin' the Trails. This is the second annual Rockin' the Trails event, so that's going to be pretty cool, too. So we'll see who ends up figuring out what sound we're playing just after 7 o'clock this morning.
0: Okay.
1: All right. Well, let's take a full look at our weather details, because I know I was really happy with today's weather. The next couple of days, right up until the weekend, is looking pretty nice. So
0: it's going to get hot, too.
1: It's going to get warm. Ready. Yeah. Yeah. It's the light switch has been flipped, it seems. So here we go, everyone, and we'll take a quick look at those weather details coming up next.
2: They know it's about more than skill. 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The Athlete of the Week from Cool 100. 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
4: Sunny today, becoming a mix of sun and cloud near noon and a high 25. With a few clouds tonight, low 7. Mainly sunny tomorrow, 27. And sunny and 28 on Thursday.
5: Right now we're sitting at 11. Already double digits before 6:30. It's great. Nothing but sunshine for today. I can't wait. 6:12, Jade Eagleson, Jake Worthington. Do it anyway on Cool 100.

0: Nelson with Jake Worthington. Do it anyway. Today's Best Country, Cool 100, 615. It's Lewis and McKay. And coming up on Trending, I've got to talk about a famous piece of art that's been stolen repeatedly. And it happened again. But it's okay. They just replace it.
1: Okay. We'll find out what she's talking about. What's trending after Riley Green? It's changed my mind on Cool 100.

0: Bradley Green and Change My Mind on today's Best Country. Cool 100, Lewis and McKay, good morning, 618. And let's take a look at what's trending this morning.
1: Number three.
0: Starting with TV news. First, Tom Hardy. His departure from Mobland is creating a big headache for producers because now they have to spend millions on rewrites and reshooting parts of the second season.
2: Yeah.
0: Because he's already in a whole lot of it, and they were already up to the finale.
2: Honestly, what are they doing? Just stop, end it, call it a day. You're going to lose money anyways.
0: I know. And no one... they had already announced a season three. It's
2: the amount of audience drop-off with the exit of Tom Hardy is going to
0: he's
2: be
0: significant.
2: He's
0: the reason I watch Mobland.
2: Exactly. Which is the sentiment I see across the internet.
0: I enjoy Helen Mirren. I enjoy Pierce Brosnan. He was the reason I watched
2: Exactly.
0: Mobland.
2: And that, and everyone is going to do the same thing. Are you going to watch it without Tom Hardy, McKay?
0: No.
2: Yeah.
0: No,
2: that's
0: I'm not.
2: That's the answer. And no one else is going to watch it, and they're going to lose a ton of money on this show.
0: And also in TV news, after 7 years, 3 seasons, and 26 episodes, Euphoria is officially over.
2: Yeah.
0: Sam Levinson, the show's creator, writer, director, made the announcement on a podcast. So that's how we found out.
2: I thought they already said
0: it was never really announced that it was it.
2: Did they not just kill off a bunch of characters, like main characters?
0: Yeah, they didn't, but they just sort of never said it was the end. It's the end.
2: But when you kill off a bunch of the main characters, that's the end. Where does the story go after that?
0: I don't know.
2: Right.
0: I don't know.
2: Never watched that one, by the way. It terrifies me.
0: Right? Yeah. I watched in the background because my daughter was obsessed, and I'm like, I don't need to go back start this from the beginning.
2: I've never watched it, but I've seen enough clips and like headlines about it.
0: As a parent, I do not want to watch that.
2: Nope.
1: Number two.
0: Serena Williams kind of announced a tennis comeback with a Nike ad.
2: Okay.
0: So the surprise comeback announcement came in the middle of the French Open and is now one of the biggest stories in tennis. And details about that maybe doubles partner haven't even been announced. And now there's speculation. Right. Is she going to be, you know, even back at Wimbledon? Who knows?
2: Right.
0: But that said.
2: This kind of feels like the Ronda Rousey, Gina Carano thing. Where this was something that was supposed to happen a while ago, and then it's going to happen, and everyone is going to have all this hype behind it and money, and then it's going to be a and then we'll all be like, why did we hype that up so much? This is what this feels like, McKay.
0: And of course, game one of the Stanley Cup Finals gets underway tonight.
2: Yes!
0: With the Vegas Golden Knights at the Carolina Hurricanes.
2: Mitch Marner could be one step closer to hoisting a club. I guess we'll wait and see. How does SmackDown Jim feel about that? That laugh, oh my.
1: Number one.
0: Okay, there is a famous piece of artwork, and it is a banana duct taped to the wall.
2: Right, I do remember this.
0: And
2: it's
0: this
2: ridiculous.
0: Banana is worth like $6.2 million.
2: The banana is, or the duct tape?
0: The piece of art,
2: right,
0: as they call it.
2: Wouldn't the banana rot? Don't they have to replace the banana?
0: There you go. So it's really not about the banana because somebody just stole it.
2: Okay.
0: And it turns out in the past, it's been stolen a couple times.
2: Because it's just taped to the wall.
0: And at one point, some tech bro guy even purchased it so he could eat it.
2: That totally makes sense.
0: Keep replacing it.
2: Right.
0: So this time again, it was stolen from the museum and they were like, yep, whip out another banana, tape it up there. There you go.
2: You know, for a long time,
0: $6.2 million.
2: I would just scoff at that with how ridiculous the whole thing is. But remember when we got all hyped about those NFTs, those digital photos that people bought stocks in and they're still trading them? And
0: I don't know, but museum security really slipped up.
2: Right.
0: And police are appealing to the public for info, and the thief really just found a way to peel off with millions.
2: Oh, I do not like that you did that. It's time to split.
0: Check the local smoothie shop.
2: Stop
0: evidence.
2: Right now. You're just reading jokes off of paper. Jeepers. It's 6:22. Skywards traffic's on the way. We've got a news update with Paul Martin on the way, too.
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6: 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Highway 49 is clear up towards Marysville. And Highway 62 and 37 are problem-free. 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With the latest traffic, I'm Antonia Olsavante.
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0: Sunshine today, very warm, the high 25. Right now it's 11 degrees from the Inquity.ca newsroom. I'm Paul Martin. The investigations are continuing following two fires in Belleville yesterday at opposite ends of the city. Last night at 8:24 p.m., there was a large fire that destroyed a garage and damaged the surrounding homes in the 100 block of Moira Street West. There were no injuries. Two family pets were rescued by firefighters. Earlier in the day, there was also another fire that damaged two homes in the east end of Belleville. Firefighters responding to a house fire there in the 100 block of Summit Crescent at 4:39 p.m. Quick knockdown, limited damage to the exterior wall and attic area of one home, while the siding also melted on the home next door. Again, there were no injuries. Pictures from both fire scenes at Inquity.ca. Mounties in Saskatchewan say a suspect was arrested late last night after a shooting in the northern community of Pelican Narrows, which killed one person and seriously injured another. The RCMP have remained on the scene to investigate. The shooting took place near the community's health clinic. An active shooter alert and a description of men wearing all black clothing and a face covering had been issued for the area earlier in the day, with residents asked to lock their doors and stay inside. And Prime Minister Mark Carney has announced a new National Unity Council will assess what is driving anti-Semitism in Canada and improve research and data collection on hate incidents. Speaking at a synagogue in Toronto yesterday, Carney said that anti-Semitism had surged to levels in Canada, quote, not seen in the post-war period. Turning to sports, Game 1 of the Stanley Cup Final is tonight at the Lenovo Center in Raleigh, North Carolina. Carolina Hurricanes hosting the Vegas Golden Knights. Vancouver has a new bench boss. Canucks promoted Manny Malhotra yesterday to be head coach of the club after his superb work with the AHL's Abbotsford Canucks, who won the Calder Cup last year. Malhotra replaces Adam Foote, who was fired back on May 19th. And the Toronto Blue Jays open a three-game road set against NL East-leading Atlanta Braves tonight. Righty Kevin Gausman will be on the mound for the Jays, who are still struggling at 29-31. They've also lost the last two straight. The 40-20 Braves will counter with righty Bryce Elder. Weather in Quinte is next.
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0: Weather in Quinte. Sunny today, the high 25. A few clouds tonight. Cooler, the low 7. Sunshine tomorrow, the high 27. Sunny on Thursday, warming up to a high of 28. In Quinte, it's 11 degrees for the Inquity.ca newsroom. I'm Paul Martin.
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0: I ain't coming back. Morgan Wallen, Post Malone on today's Best Country Cool 100, 635. It's Lewis and McKay. Good morning.
1: Hey, McKay, this Friday, there's a something-something starting downtown Belleville.
0: Something-something, I like that.
1: I know, and it's a good something-something. We'll tell you what that something-something is after Jason Aldean and Carrie Underwood. If I Didn't Love You on Cool 100.

0: Jason Aldean with Carrie Underwood. If I didn't love you on Cool 100, today's best country. Good morning. 6:39, it's Lewis and McKay.
1: All right, McKay. So if you head over to a website that we're at fairly often, inquinty.ca, there is an awesome write-up from Brock from yesterday afternoon talking about summer patio traditions returning to downtown Belleville.
0: I know I was driving through downtown yesterday and there was a large truck there and they were unloading pallets and things
1: right.
0: like that.
1: All the things needed to make those square patios that we see outside of that, all the many different restaurants downtown Belleville. It's an awesome little idea that they sprung and they've been at it for the last little bit. And it's been great every year. You just get to be outside in the nice weather, enjoying your food or drinks or whatever you're up to.
0: Which when they have events like Downtown at Dusk, yes, it's just
1: exactly.
0: awesome.
1: No,
0: extra awesome.
1: It really is. So that starts on Friday. So they're going to be doing a little bit of a patio grand opening celebration on Friday, 10 o'clock in the morning, and it's at L'Auberge de France on their patio there. So that's
0: they have the best lemon tarts ever.
1: Like, is that true? I've never.
0: They are like so good.
1: I can see through the body language alone how much they have affected you. Those lemon tarts. Okay. I'm going to write that down on my list of things enjoy while I hang out at one of these patios here coming up in the next little bit. But I always love the idea of when communities do that. They set up those temporary patios outside because
0: it's nice. It just kind of brings the community together.
1: You look at
0: we all love people watching, right? People watching in the summer can just be so entertaining.
1: Yeah. The only thing, if they could, like, it's difficult, right? Because of the way that the downtown was developed along the river. There really isn't any patio positions, you know, on the one side of the bank. It's just parking lots and the trail, the Bayshore Trail, which is nice too. But if they were able to have patios along the river, that'd be great. Because I think the only one, right, is
0: the local.
1: Yeah, the local.
0: But on the other side.
1: Yeah, but it's on the other side. Yeah, and that, I think that's pretty much the only patio, right? That's along the water like that. I think it is. Boathouse. Does that too along the water, but either way, it's good just to be outside in the nice weather, enjoying whatever you're eating or drinking, which is great. So starting off on Friday, 10 o'clock is when we'll see those things up there. So, and McKay saw it firsthand that they're starting to work on it. So, great news. Great news. All right, 6:41, McKay. It's patio weather throughout this entire week. It's actually going to feel like summer. Which is great. You know, 25 for today, 27 tomorrow, 28 on Thursday. But we'll take a full look at your weather details. What to expect coming up next.
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0: Sunny skies today, becoming a mix of sun and cloud near noon and a high 25. A few clouds tonight, a low 7. Mainly sunny Wednesday, 27, and sunny 28 on Thursday.
1: Right now, we're at 11. 644, Owen Ringling, taillight this town. Cool 100, today's best country.

0: Owen Rigling and Taillight This Town on today's Best Country, Cool 100. And hey, tickets are now on sale for that Owen Rigling show at the Sterling Fairgrounds through the Sterling Agricultural Society. You can nab them at R&S Home Hardware in Sterling or Laurier Optical in Belleville, cash only. And I know for just the concert for the Friday night, it's $55 for those tickets.
1: Yes. It's going to be an awesome show.
0: So yeah, if you want to get yourself a whole weekend pass, that's $70.
1: Okay.
0: Yeah.
1: And there's the deal is the weekend pass.
0: All the rides.
1: Grab those tickets up. Like McKay said, R&S Home Hardware in Sterling, Laurier Optical in Belleville. Only taking cash for those tickets there, though, at the Laurier Optical. So keep that in mind before you head over. 648 Luke Combs, Sleepless in a Hotel Room.

0: Sleepless in a Hotel Room. There is Luke Combs on Cool 100, today's best country. Good morning. It is Lewis and McKay.
1: McKay, can you share the details of the banana art story again to me, please?
0: The banana art story?
1: Yes.
0: So it's actually called The Comedian, I think, the piece, but it's
1: a banana taped to a wall.
0: It's a banana duct taped to a wall.
1: Duct taped, yes.
0: Duct taped
1: to a wall. Got to make sure we understand It's duct tape. Yeah, okay.
0: And it's basically worth $6.2 million.
1: Which is truly amazing to me.
0: And anytime the banana is stolen or eaten, as one owner of the art piece did, it just gets replaced.
1: Right.
0: Because the banana itself is not the art. It is the idea of the banana duct taped to a wall. I don't know. I don't do this whole art thing.
1: It is amazing to me that they do that.
0: They call it modern art.
1: Yeah, I know. Modern art is the most ridiculous thing ever to me. It always has been. I remember even being in school and, you know, you'd take a trip to the museum or whatever, or the art gallery, and they'd be like, look at this piece. It's the greatest piece in the studio. And you're like, it's a blue square. It's a blue square. I don't know what that is.
0: But my kid did a really good blue square. Yeah. Is that worth that?
1: Exactly. Hey. And they say no. Doesn't make sense to me. But I just love that they replaced this banana. This thing is worth, what did you say, $6.2 million or something like that? And they replace pieces of the art.
0: I'm assuming they're replacing the duct tape, too, because it loses its sticky.
1: Are they even trying to stop people from stealing the banana, is my question.
0: It sounds like not very well.
1: Yeah. Yeah. They should almost make it a competition. Up the security around the banana art. And if you steal the banana successfully, you get a prize.
0: Or put a bowl of bananas to the banana art, and it's like free to take. Oh,
1: so it's like the old take a penny, leave a penny system. Yeah.
0: Person be like Halloween, and I'm gonna take the whole bowl.
1: Yeah, there's gonna be one kid that takes off with the whole bowl. But no, hang on. Like if you put cameras all around the banana art, and then you have security, and then the game is steal the banana. Like, I'm watching that stream 24/7. I want to see someone steal the banana.
0: I think it's a great idea,
1: McKay. Uh-huh. Tell me that's not a great idea. You can't do it because it is a good idea. Banana heist. It'd be an awesome show. It's just the thought I had when I was listening to your banana story. Because I was like, it's ridiculous. Mm-hmm. So how do we make it more entertaining? And I feel that's the answer, because if it's going to be worth $6.2 million, at least make it worth it.
0: Earn some profit,
1: right? At least something. It's ridiculous, the whole thing. All right, it's 6:54. We've got a news update with Paul Martin coming in, and we've got a news update with him, so you can check out all of his local stories at inquinty.ca, including covering, of course, the patio kickoff that is going to happen on Friday. You and I were talking about earlier. We do have Canada Post workers have accepted that new deal as well, which is big news. So details on that and more all coming in at 7 after 7. The ultimate ear test, your chance to win some Aaron Goodwin tickets on the way.
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1: Sunny today, very warm, the high 25. Right now it's 11 degrees from the NQTI.ca newsroom. I'm Paul Martin. Belleville firefighters spent several hours yesterday battling two separate blazes at opposite ends of the city. There was significant damage to two properties following a garage fire in Belleville's West End last night. Belleville fire crews responding to the scene of a garage fire in the 100 block of West Moira at 8:24 p.m. Garage contained two vehicles. Fire also spread into houses on both sides of the garage. There were no injuries. Two family pets were rescued by firefighters. Earlier in the day, there was also a second fire that damaged two homes in the east end of Belleville. Firefighters there responding to a house fire in the 100 block of Summit Crescent, 4:39 p.m. Quick knockdown by fire crews limited damage to the exterior wall and attic area of the initial residence, with some siding also melted on the house next to the structure fire. Again, there were no injuries. The investigations into the causes of both fires are continuing. Pictures from both fire scenes are included with our online stories at nquinty.ca. On the national scene, residents of the northeastern Saskatchewan community of Pelican Narrows have been left shaken after a deadly shooting near their local health clinic. The RCMP say one person was killed, another was injured yesterday, triggering an active shooter alert and a six-hour-long community lockdown before a suspect was arrested late last night. Saskatoon-based Dr. John Michael Stevens, who provides care at Pelican Narrows, said recent acts of violence are causing fear among residents that something far worse could happen in the future. Overseas, Russian forces launched a massive aerial attack on Kyiv and other Ukrainian cities overnight, killing at least 16 civilians and wounding more than 100. The assault involved more than 600 drones and dozens of missiles. Authorities report some people were trapped under the rubble of apartment buildings, including a three-year-old child who died in the central city of Dnipro. President Vladimir Putin has intensified Moscow's aerial campaign, exploiting Ukraine's shortage of air defense missile batteries. Israeli drone strikes on southern Lebanon today have also killed eight people, including a dentist and his two children. The attack came one day after U.S. President Donald Trump said Israel and Hezbollah have agreed to dial back the fighting in the region. Israel had threatened yesterday to strike Beirut's southern suburbs, causing panic as thousands fled that area. And back on the local scene, the Children's Safety Village in Belleville is launching two major programs as part of their mission to save lives in the Quinte region. Their online 50-50 raffle to fund their safety and education programs is running from now until June 22nd, while the Children's Safety Village will also host an annual helmet giveaway Saturday, June 20th. That happens from 9 a.m. to 11 a.m. All the helmets are free, thanks to the incredible generosity of Bon Law. More details on these programs at the Children's Safety Village and the event on the 20th at nquinty.ca. The waiting is finally over for hockey fans. Game one of the Stanley Cup Final tonight in North Carolina. That and more coming up next in sports.
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1: Hockey fans, the waiting is almost over. Game one of the Stanley Cup Finals tonight at the Lenovo Center in Raleigh, North Carolina. Hurricanes hosting the Vegas Golden Knights. Carolina eliminated the Habs in five in the Eastern Conference Final, while the Golden Knights surprisingly swept the first-place Avs. Vancouver has a new bench boss. Canucks promoting Manny Malhotra to lead the NHL club after superb work with the AHL's Abbotsford Canucks, who won the Calder Cup last season. Malhotra replaces Adam Foote, who was fired on May 19th after only one season behind the bench. Toronto Blue Jays open a three-game road set against the NL East leading Atlanta Braves tonight. Righty Kevin Gausman to be on the mound for the 29-31 Jays, who are still struggling. They've also lost two in a row. 40-20 Braves will counter with right-hander Bryce Elder. Four games in the WNBA tonight, including a game in Atlanta between the Dream and visiting Connecticut Sun. Toronto Temple head to the Big Apple tomorrow to take on the New York Liberty. And Jonathan Osorio scored in the 58th minute. Jaden Nelson added an insurance marker 1 minute into the second half. Stoppage time. Canada beat Uzbekistan 2-0 in a men's international friendly at Commonwealth Stadium in Edmonton. Weather in Quinte and beyond the headlines are coming up next.
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1: 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The online 50-50 raffle gives community members the chance to support a great cause while having a chance to win big. In addition to the raffle, Children's Safety Village will host their annual helmet giveaway Saturday, June 20th from 9 a.m. to 11 a.m. All the helmets are free, thanks to the incredible generosity of Bond Law. I'm always very supportive of the great work they're doing at the Children's Safety Village, but I find this year's push very timely following two tragic incidents in Belleville last week. In one, a cyclist died after a collision with a vehicle in the Foxborough area. Later in the week, a man in an e-scooter died in a collision with a vehicle in the city's East End. The summer hasn't even begun, but we've already had two fatalities on local roads, and that's too many. The work done by the Children's Safety Village and the helmets they distribute lay the foundation for a lifetime of safe recreational activities and day-to-day checks and balances that are desperately needed at all times. The lessons they encourage are extremely valuable and much less painful than the ones we often learn on city streets. I'm Paul Martin, and that's what I see looking beyond the headlines. Weather in Quinte. Sunny today, the high 25. A few clouds tonight, cooler, the low 7. Sunshine tomorrow, the high 27. Sunny for Thursday, the high 28. Partly cloudy Friday, slight chance of rain in the evening, and a high of 26. In Quinte, it's 11 degrees from the inquinte.ca newsroom. I'm Paul Martin.
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0: Wildflowers and Wild Horses, Lainey Wilson, Cool 100, today's Best Country. Good morning. It's Lewis and McKay. It is 7-11 right now, and time for some fun and games.
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2: So a pair of Aaron Goodvin tickets up for grabs this morning, part of the second annual Rockin' the Trail event happening June 20th. You and a friend can be there enjoying all that great music. All you have to do is figure out today's sound effect, which is this morning.
0: 7710100.
2: 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We have our weather details on the way. We'll play some of those guesses coming up next.
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0: Sunshine becoming a mix of sun and cloud near noon and a high today of 25. That's nice. A few clouds, a low 7 tonight, and then mainly sunny Wednesday, 27. Sunny and 28 by Thursday. Right now, it's 13 degrees with mainly sunny skies.
2: Playing the ultimate ear test this morning. Here's the sound one more time.
0: Ultimate ear test, what do you think the sound is?
8: Is it ketchup?
0: Yeah, it's the plastic ketchup bottle.
8: Yay!
0: I had a feeling we'd get that one quickly.
8: It's summertime. Ketchup.
2: Yeah.
8: Hamburgers, hot dogs.
2: What kind of ketchup for bonus points?
8: Aren't we supposed to buy French's now?
2: Yeah, but you sound like a person that buys Heinz.
8: I do what's good for the country.
2: Okay, so you buy French's.
8: Yeah.
2: Good for you. Good for you. I love that we've hung up the fact that it's great for the country to buy the one ketchup. Like, that's, we're doing it.
0: It's because we're still holding a grudge over the whole Leamington tomato situation so many years ago, though.
8: Yeah. I mean, it is what it is.
2: It is what it is. That's right. Who are we talking to this morning?
8: Jessica.
2: Jessica, congratulations. You've just won some Aaron Goodvin tickets.
8: Yay. Thank you so much.
2: Right on, Jessica. You hang on the line for us, okay?
8: Will do. Thanks.
2: There we go, McKay. So, yeah, it was the ketchup bottle, or really any squeeze bottle, mustard. You know what makes that
0: sound? Getting down near the end.
2: Yeah, but you know what makes that sound no matter how much is in it? The relish bottle, the plastic one. Never been a fan of the plastic relish bottle. It never comes out right. It's the worst. Here's Jordan Davis. Turn this truck around on Cool 100.

0: Jordan Davis, turn this truck around on today's Best Country. Cool 100. Good morning. Lewis and McKay, it is 7:19 right now.
1: All right, McKay. So we just gave away some more Aaron Goodman tickets, and we're going to do the same thing tomorrow. We'll be playing the Reverse-O-Matic just after 7 o'clock. Maybe take a little bit of song reverse.
0: Didn't we do it different last week?
1: We did. I wasn't sure where you were at on this.
0: I don't know. We asked Cool Country, and there wasn't a lot of response.
1: What you just heard, everyone, was when, say, McKay and I are going to go for lunch. I say, where do you want to go, McKay? Well, I don't know. Your choice.
0: See, that should be the name of restaurant. I don't know.
1: I don't know. Because
0: that's where I'd end up every time.
1: Every time. Like, what's the plan? I don't know. We'll figure it out.
0: Because we did a clip from a movie, and I thought it worked out quite well.
1: We've been together for too long. This is what we're
0: at. Are you asking for a divorce? Do I need to contact my lawyer now?
1: Oh, don't do that. Can't afford it. we will have whatever game McKay decides we're playing tomorrow just after 7 o'clock.
0: Oh, as if.
1: For your chance to play, get those Aaron Goodman tickets. But great show. Always has with Aaron Goodman. So that's pretty cool that Jessica picked up those tickets. We'll be off to that show with whoever she ends up taking with her. So, and you could be our Jessica tomorrow just after 7 o'clock with whatever game McKay decides we're playing. All right, 20 after 7, McKay. It is beautiful outside, but it is going to get warm and sunny. We're looking at, 25, mainly sunshine for today. Which, actually, I just realized the ultimate ear test, it was the bottle of ketchup that we were squirting. That's a good sound, but it could have been the sunscreen, right?
0: Could have been.
1: Something that you need, too.
0: But it wasn't.
1: The sunscreen, though, is important, is what I'm saying. So make sure you keep that handy and keep it on the forehead. I was talking about this yesterday after you left, and my forehead is a little, it's better today, but it was a little red yesterday because of hanging out at the Wiggle Waggle, did not take a hat, did not take sunscreen, and got a little cooked.
0: Oh.
1: Yeah.
0: Not good.
1: So just keep that in mind, sunscreen.
0: The other problem with sunscreen is the spots you can't reach. You need to get the spray stuff, and you need to maybe get some help.
1: Yeah.
0: Otherwise, there's those spots.
1: The spray stuff. Yeah, it's true. It's true. I always forget.
0: But you can't do that on your face, so you end up with it in your eye.
1: Yeah. I always forget the tips of my ears, like the tops of my ears. That is the one thing that I always forget to do, and I always cook the top of my ears. Mm-hmm. It's never good. Because I always wearing a hat when I'm out on the golf course or something like that. So everything's usually pretty good to go except my poor ears.
0: Sticking out from the hat.
1: Yeah, right.
0: I'm red.
1: They're already big enough. They don't need any more help. So, just keep that in mind. Keep the sunscreen handy because it's warm and it's going to be. 7:22. We've got a news update with Paul Martin on the way. Skywards traffic still coming in as well. We'll see what's happening out on the roads. That's on the way next.
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1: It's a clear drive on Belleville and Trenton streets. Highways 62 and 37 look good. The 401 is doing well in both directions, and Highway 49 is clear from Picton to Marysville. Looking for a little excitement? 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With the latest traffic, I'm Antonia Altabonte.
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1: Sunshine today, the high 25. Right now it's 13. From the Inquity.ca newsroom, I'm Paul Martin. More information expected later today about the investigations into two fires yesterday in Belleville. Last night at 8:24 p.m., large fire destroyed a garage and damaged the surrounding homes in the 100 block of Moira Street West. Thankfully, there were no injuries. Two family pets were rescued by firefighters. Earlier in the day, there was another fire that damaged two homes in the east end of Belleville. Firefighters responding to a house fire in the 100 block of Summit Crescent at 4:39 p.m. Quick knockdown limited the damage to the exterior wall and attic area of the original home, with some siding also melted on the house next door. Again, there were no injuries. Pictures from both fire scenes and a few more details at inquity.ca. National scene. Mounties in Saskatchewan say a suspect was arrested last night following a deadly shooting in the northern community of Pelican Narrows. Shooting near the community's health clinic left one person dead and another seriously injured. Police have not yet released details about the two victims or the suspect. More information is expected later today. And back on the local scene, Loyalist College was celebrate the opening of a major new medical facility at the Belleville campus this morning. Special ribbon cuttings being held to mark the official opening of their medical radiation technology lab. Designed to reflect contemporary clinical environments, new learning space supports students in Loyalist Medical Radiation Technology program in developing confidence and gaining experience in diagnostic imaging. More details at inquity.ca, and we'll have even more after the ceremony later this morning at Loyalist. Turning to sports, Game 1 of the Stanley Cup Final is tonight. The Carolina Hurricanes hosting the Vegas Golden Knights following two fairly short conference final series. Hurricanes beat the Habs in 5, while the Golden Knights swept the first-place Avs in the last round. Change in Vancouver. The Canucks have promoted Manny Malhotra to head coach of their NHL squad after his great work with the AHL's Aberford Canucks, who won the Calder Cup. Malhotra replaces Adam Foote, who was fired May 19th after a single season. And the Toronto Blue Jays in action. They open a 3-game road series against the NL East leading Atlanta Braves tonight. Weather in Quinte is next.
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1: Weather in Quinte. Sunny today, very warm, the high 25. A few clouds tonight, the low a cool 7. Sunshine tomorrow, the high 27. Sunny for Thursday with a high of 28. In Quinte, it's 13 degrees from the Inquity.ca newsroom. I'm Paul Martin.
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0: Riley Green, Ella Langley, Don't Mind If I Do on Cool 100, today's best country, 738. Lewis and McKay birthday party is coming up next.
1: That's right. And if you have plans for an outdoor barbecue tonight to celebrate that birthday, you've made some great plans. The weather is fantastic for it, but we'll read out those birthday announcements coming up next, 771-0100 with any last minute ones. Here's Megan Patrick on Cool 100.

0: Golden Child, Megan Patrick on Cool 100, today's best country. Good morning, Lewis and McKay. It is 7:42 right now and time for our birthday party.
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0: I've got birthday wishes for Roy Walker. Happy 37th birthday, mister, sent out by Wayne.
3: Okay, we've got one that was sent in as well via text 2771-0100. Says, happy birthday to my beautiful wife, Lindsay Gibbons. Enjoy your day. Looking forward to dinner tonight. Love, Jeff, Maya, Zoe, Murphy, Leo, and Milo. And then it also says, go Canes.
0: Okay.
3: Yeah, go
0: Canes. They're rooting for tonight,
3: yeah.
0: Mrs. Scaletta, happy birthday, Mrs. Scaletta, from all your Stockdale students and parent council. There you go.
3: Nice.
0: Sent in by Mercedes Harvey from the parent council.
3: Okay, we've got a happy birthday to Stacey Burris as well. It says, you are such a great mom and wife. Happy birthday. Love, Tom, Abby, Dan, and Ellie. And then, I'm just going to double check that. Yeah, I did think there's another one as well. Happy 13th birthday, Kennedy Bateman. Love, Mom, Dad, and Emmy. And I think that's it for our birthday announcements. So we're going to switch things up here. Because we do have an anniversary, McKay. And this one emailed in a couple minutes ago. Dave and Holly. It is their anniversary. Their fourth anniversary today. It says, happy fourth anniversary to my wonderful husband. And that is coming from Holly. So there you go.
0: All right. Get your wishes in. You can either drop a text to 7710100 or online at cool100.ca. And
3: nice.
0: We'll be back at it tomorrow. Okay, Riley Green, he's had a busy year, right?
3: Right.
0: And he's got some other plans coming up that we'll talk about. Country music news on the way shortly, and weather details are next.
3: Right on. Okay, we'll get into that all coming up at 7:50.
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0: Sunny skies today, becoming a mix of sun and cloud near noon and a high 25. Few clouds tonight, a low 7. Mainly sunny Wednesday, 27 for our high. And sunshine and 28 on Thursday.
3: Right now, we're sitting at 13 and sunny so far this morning. Country music news on the way here.
0: And I've got some news on Jelly and his tour.
3: Okay.
0: Because he's changed the name.
3: He's changed the name now. We'll find out what name that's been changed to after Cody Johnson. Here's The Fall on Cool 100.

0: Cody Johnson, the fall on Cool 100, today's best country. Good morning. It's 7:50 with Lewis and McKay, and time for our country music news for Belleville Tirecraft.
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0: Okay, Jordan Davis earning his 11th number one single, would turn this truck around.
4: Nice.
0: So well done, Jordan
4: Davis. Yeah, right on.
0: Riley Green, not only has he been cast in the Yellowstone spinoff, Marshalls.
4: Yes.
0: Also gearing up to be a coach for season 30 of The Voice. He's got a new album coming in September. He also says he's auditioned for a few more acting roles since and hopes for a part in the remake of the iconic 1999 football movie Varsity Blues.
4: What is a movie no one wanted to watch, Alex?
0: Is that for 200?
4: Who wants a remake of Varsity Blues? That movie is pretty near perfect the way it is.
0: Riley Green wants a remake.
4: Yeah,
0: that's
4: Riley,
0: true.
4: Like, you could pick any football story. You don't need to make a remake of Varsity Blues.
0: Jelly Roll, now that he is fresh off his big-ass stadium tour part two.
4: Yes.
0: He's booked a new set of tour dates with an equally great name. It's the Little Ash Shed Tour.
4: Okay.
0: To mark the occasion, he even changed a country singer's life. There's a video on social media that's sort of taking over right now, showing Jelly talking to Sonny Black, an up-and-comer.
4: Right.
0: Who filled in for the opening night of the Shed Tour and saying, hey, listen, man, I know we had you come out and fill in, but why don't you just do the whole tour with us?
4: Okay.
0: So, you know, when you're going out on tour with Jelly, that's kind of a big deal, right?
4: It is, yeah. I'm so interested to hear the real story of what happened with Post Malone and Jelly's, you know, the fact that he was not a part of that tour anymore.
0: Yeah. Because, Post Malone tried to make it out like, well, I'm not done the music yet.
4: Yeah.
0: But, I don't know. You kind of wonder if there's something else
4: there. Yeah, it just seems like there's another story there, yeah.
0: Well, there is your country music news for Belleville Tirecraft on Cool 100.
4: Right on. It's 7:52. McKay, 8 o'clock news update on the way. And then I want to try a little bit of a science experiment.
0: Oh.
4: I read something recently, and it has to do with your favorite mug. And anyone out there with a favorite mug for their coffee or whatever.
0: Does this mean I can have more?
4: Yes.
0: Good.
4: You need to get more coffee, McKay, for this science, experiment to work. So we'll get into that just after that.
0: I will be your guinea pig.
4: 8 o'clock news update. I knew you were.
0: Mm-hmm.
4: Yeah, I didn't have to twist your rubber arm for more coffee, that's for sure.
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1: Sunny today, the high of very warm 25. Right now it's 13. From the Inquity.ca newsroom, I'm Paul Martin. There were two residential fires yesterday in Belleville. Significant damage to two properties following a garage fire in the west end of the city last night. Belleville fire crews rushing to the scene of a garage fire not far from Fire Station 2 in the 100 block of West Moira Street at 8:24 p.m. Garage contained two vehicles. Fire also spread to the houses on both sides of the garage. Thankfully, there were no injuries. Two family pets were rescued by fire. Firefighters. Earlier in the day, there was another fire that damaged two homes in the east end of Belleville. Firefighters there responding to a house fire in the 100 block of Summit Crescent at 4:39 p.m. Quick knockdown by the fire crews limited damage to the exterior wall and attic area of the initial home, with some siding also melting on the house next door. Again, there were no injuries in that fire either. The investigations into the causes of both fires are continuing. Pictures from both fire scenes are included with our online stories at inquity.ca. Northumberland OPPA are continuing to call for witnesses after a man died after being critically injured in a crash in the 401 over the weekend near Port Hope. Saturday morning, emergency crews responded to a report of a two-vehicle collision, Highway 401 eastbound to the service center in Port Hope. One vehicle struck another that had stopped by the side of the road, also hitting the driver who'd already left their vehicle. The driver of the parked vehicle was airlifted to Toronto Trauma Center with life-threatening injuries. Northumberland OPP updated the media yesterday to say they were later pronounced dead at hospital. Anyone with information or dash cam footage should contact Northumberland OPP. Mounties in Saskatchewan say a suspect was arrested late last night after a shooting in the northern community of Pelican Narrows, which killed one person and seriously injured another. The RCMP have remained on the scene to investigate the shooting, which took place near the community's health clinic. An active shooter alert with a description of a man wearing all black clothing and a face covering was issued for the area earlier in the day, with residents being asked to lock their doors and stay inside. Police have not yet provided details about the two victims or the suspect. More information is expected later today. Also on the national scene, Canada's postal workers have voted overwhelmingly in favor of a new five-year contract. The results were released yesterday. Union for some 55,000 Canada Post employees says more than 4 in 5 members voted in favor of the new deal. It includes wage increases of 6.5% and 3% in the first 2 years and locks in hikes that match the annual inflation rate in years 3 through 5. That's on top of enhanced benefits and a weekend parcel delivery model. The deal marks the end of a 2-year process that included a series of rotating strikes. And the FIFA World Cup 2026 is just around the corner. It's already having an impact in Prince Edward County. Airbnb announced yesterday they are providing $150,000 to support a new clubhouse for the Prince Edward County Soccer Association through their FIFA World Cup 2026 Impact Program. Prince Edward County, one of 4 Ontario communities to receive funding for soccer infrastructure and programming. The other 3 communities benefiting include Niagara-on-the-Lake, Bracebridge, and Gravenhurst. More details online at inquity.ca. The waiting is over. Game 1 of the Stanley Cup Finals tonight. That and more coming up next in sports.
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1: Nothing could be finer than to be in Carolina for Game 1 of the Stanley Cup Final tonight. The Carolina Hurricanes hosting the Vegas Golden Knights. Hurricanes eliminated the Habs in 5 games in the Eastern Conference Final, while the Golden Knights surprised the league, sweeping the Avs in the Western Conference Final. Other NHL news, Vancouver has a new bench boss. Canucks promoted Manny Malhotra to be the head coach after his superb work with the AHL's Abbotsford Canucks, who won the Calder Cup last season. Malhotra replaces Adam Foote, the top spot, with the Vancouver Canucks. He was fired May 19th after just 1 season behind the bench. Toronto Blue Jays up in a 3-game road set against the NL East leading Atlanta Braves tonight. So far, Jays still struggling at 20-31, having lost 2 in a row. They will send righty Kevin Gausman to the mound, try to turn things around. Braves red hot. They are 40 and 20 so far. Four games in the WNBA tonight, including a game in Atlanta between the East-leading Dream and the visiting Connecticut Suns. Toronto, Tampa in New York tomorrow to take on the Liberty. And Jonathan Osorio scored in the 58th minute. Jaden Nelson added an insurance marker in extra time. Canada beat Uzbekistan 2-0 in a men's international friendly at Commonwealth Stadium in Edmonton. Weather in Quinte is next.
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8: Markets had a decent start to the week. Dow up 46 points. NASDAQ gained 114 points. S&P 500 up over a quarter percent or 20 points. TSX remained flat, down a tenth of a percent. Canadian dollar sits at 72.25 cents U.S. NVIDIA led technology higher following the launch of a new chip for PCs. NVIDIA up 4%. Shares of Dell and HP, which are set to manufacture computers featuring the new chip, rose 8% each. ARM, whose technology was used by NVIDIA to develop the new chip, saw shares skyrocket 17%. Oil prices also rose. West Texas Intermediate crude futures gained 6% to around $92 a barrel, while Brent crude added 5% to around $95. Zoom Communications, shares of the work platform jumped more than 11% after Anthropic, which Zoom was an early investor in, confidentially filed a prospectus for an initial public offering with regulators. Veeva Systems, the cloud-based software company with a focus on life sciences, saw shares jump almost 9% with its third straight winning day. Veeva is slated to report first quarter results on Wednesday. And the software rally gained steam in the first trading day of June as the iShares expanded tech software sector ETF rose over 5%. Shares of ServiceNow were up 9%. Shares of Workday and Adobe climbed 7 and 6% respectively. Salesforce stock jumped 10%. From the Skywards Business Center, I'm Alexis Deary.
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1: Weather in Quinte, sunny today, very warm, the high 25. A few clouds tonight, cooler, the low 7. Sunny tomorrow, the high 27. Sunny for Thursday, the high 28. Partly cloudy, staying warm for Friday. Slight chance of rain in the evening and a midday high of 26. In Quinte, it's 13 degrees for the inquinte.ca newsroom. I'm Paul Martin.
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0: today's best country. Cool 100, Morgan Wallen. I got better. 8:13. It's Lewis and McKay. Good morning. Gorgeous day out there today.
1: Beautiful day. A beautiful day for science, McKay.
0: Every day is a good day for science.
1: Science! Okay, so here's the deal. I read this morning, and I immediately thought of you when I read it.
0: Okay.
1: Researchers found that people often form emotional attachments to specific cups and mugs. So now what they're getting people to do is drink, let's say, a coffee out of their favorite mug. Then they give them another mug and they sip the coffee. And then they tell us if the favorite mug tastes better than the new mug. Now, before we get you to taste test the coffees in front of you, you have two different mugs in front of you and you've got your coffee. We should talk about your mugs.
0: What, all right.
1: Your favorite mug. Explain your favorite mug to the world, McKay.
0: It has Lewis's mug on it.
1: Yeah.
0: Delicately covered with a Christmas stocking.
1: I did a boudoir photo shoot once, and it was Christmas themed, and I put it on a mug and gave it to McKay for Christmas a few years ago. It's me with a stocking laying on my side, George Costanza style or Burt Reynolds style, and with a stocking covering everything that's necessary. You drink coffee out of this thing every morning.
0: I do.
1: Yeah. It is now your favorite mug.
0: It is.
1: So you've got another mug that I've given you, I believe. Yes, that's
0: this
1: the one I bought
0: from
1: you.
0: Mexico.
1: That's the one I bought you when I was in Mexico. That's right.
0: And I thought, what a fine mug. I love this mug, but I've still been having a hard time going to that mug.
1: Well, it doesn't
0: have
1: a nude Lewis on it.
0: No.
1: It's hard to go back from nude Lewis.
0: It also doesn't fit a full coffee.
1: Right.
0: When I do the pod on the larger size, it overflows.
1: Okay,
0: so I have to, yeah.
1: Well, are you ready to do your...
0: Okay, I'm ready.
1: Yeah,
0: I'm ready.
1: Okay, so taste right. from Lewis mug, yeah. And the taste has been made, and she's happy because it's coffee.
0: Mm-hmm.
1: It's good. Okay, now the next coffee, here we go, from the Mexico mug.
0: It just tastes watered down.
1: Does it actually, or are you just saying that?
0: This one, because I had brewed it in this one and then poured it over here, this one's actually hotter.
1: Right.
0: In the not as good mug.
1: Right.
0: But it just has more of a watered down.
1: Right. I feel, though, that because you've microwaved the first coffee at least three times this morning.
0: Nope, it was empty. I started fresh, same coffee, split in both.
1: You didn't want to dilute the
0: science.
1: I
0: didn't mess around.
1: Findings. Right. There's no. Okay. But there. So you're saying the favorite mug tastes better?
0: More full bodied.
1: Okay. My body on the mug or the coffee itself in the. It does have an almost nude photo of me
0: coffee.
1: On the coffee mug.
0: Yeah.
1: Okay. Well, I'm glad we did this today. We figured it out, everyone. So if you have a favorite mug, give it a try and let us know how it worked out for you. 771-0100. Or if you have a favorite mug, you can always just send us a picture of it, too. I'd love to see your favorite mugs. Are they as ridiculous as McKay's? That is the question this morning. 8:16, McKay. Beautiful day, nothing but sunshine for the next couple of days. Mm-hmm. Everyone enjoy it. It's going to be nice. We'll take a full look at your weather details. That's coming up next.
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1: Scared of getting sober, Josh Ross on Cool 100, today's best country. Good morning, 822 with Lewis and McKay. And now that you've done the mug test,
2: right,
1: if you will, and my coffee does taste better, I find it's
2: out of your favorite mug.
1: Out of my favorite mug. It was small, but it did seem like there was a difference.
2: Wow.
1: Which I thought was bizarre.
2: Do you have any other ridiculous attachments to mundane items?
1: Forks, spoons, have to be very careful with. I like small ones, like a teaspoon.
2: You like to be small spoon, or you like small spoons? These are questions I need to ask.
1: Uh-huh.
2: Yeah.
1: No, I just like to use the small spoon
2: right.
1: when I'm eating things ice cream.
2: Yeah.
1: And yeah, it's.
2: But do you have a specific favorite spoon?
1: There is a favorite fork.
2: Wow.
1: A specific fork that both my son and I will fight over.
2: Impressive.
1: And it's, yeah. And it's also very small and thin, and it's just...
2: My kids also fight over a specific fork. It's the flower fork. It has flowers on the handle, and there's only one, and they think
1: it's the best fork. This one has flowers on it, too.
2: Yeah, flower forks are a big deal.
1: I don't know.
2: Yeah.
1: I think it came from a lunchroom somewhere I used to work at.
2: Okay. So it's a stolen flower fork, is what you're saying.
1: It's not anything I ever purchased. It just ended up in my... drawer.
2: I will admit, as much as I love poking fun of you in this situation, but I do have a favorite cutting board at home.
1: Okay, yes.
2: Like, it's got the right size, it's a wood one that I like, and nothing annoys me more than when I go to use it and it's dirty in the sink. Right? Ruins the whole cooking experience.
1: Mm-hmm.
2: So I do have a favorite cutting board. I will admit that.
1: Okay.
2: Yeah, and it'll be a sad day when that thing's cracked and ruined and I have to get rid of it.
1: Because that sandwich tastes better made on that cutting
2: board. Probably, yeah.
1: Mm-hmm.
2: Yeah, I think so. But there you go. Favorite mundane item if you have.

0: One, let us know, 771-0100. It's 8:24, Skyward's Marine Report, Skyward's Traffic, and a news update with Paul Martin coming in at 8:30.
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2: For Eastern Link, Ontario, and the Bay of Quinte, there are no warnings in effect. Wind light becoming west 10 knots this morning and then veering to northwest 10 by the evening. Waves at 0.5 meters or less. Water temperature currently 9 degrees. 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With the Skywards Marine Report, I'm Samantha Diaz.
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0: Sunshine today, the high of very mild 25. Right now it's 15. From the Inquity.ca newsroom, I'm Paul Martin. The investigations are continuing following two fires in Belleville yesterday at opposite ends of the city. Last night at 8:24 p.m., there was a large fire that destroyed a garage, damaged the surrounding homes in the 100 block of Moira Street West. No injuries. Two family pets were rescued by firefighters. Earlier in the day, there was another fire that damaged two homes in the east end of Belleville. Firefighters responding to a house fire in the 100 block of Summit Crescent at 4:39 p.m. Quick knockdown, limited damage to the exterior wall and attic area of the first home, with some siding also melted on the house next door. Again, there were no injuries. Pictures from both fire scenes are included with our online stories at inquity.ca. Residents of the northeastern Saskatchewan community of Pelican Narrows have been left shaken after a deadly shooting near their local health clinic. The RCMP say one person was killed, another was injured yesterday, triggering an active shooter alert and a six-hour-long community lockdown before a suspect was finally arrested late last night. Saskatoon-based Dr. John Michael Stevens, who provides care at Pelican Narrows, said recent acts of violence are causing fear among residents who fear that something far worse could happen in the future. And overseas, Russian forces launched a massive aerial attack on Kyiv and other Ukrainian cities overnight, killing at least 16 civilians and wounding more than 100. The assault involved more than 600 drones and dozens of missiles. President Vladimir Putin has intensified Moscow's aerial campaign, exploiting Ukraine's shortage of air defense missiles. Taking a look at sports, Game 1 of the Stanley Cup Final takes to the ice tonight at the Lenovo Center in Raleigh, North Carolina. Carolina Hurricanes hosting the Vegas Golden Knights after Vegas swept the Avs, and the Hurricanes eliminated the Habs in five games in the Eastern Conference Final. Change behind the bench in Vancouver. Canucks have promoted Matty Malhotra to be their head coach after his time with the AHL Abbotsford Canucks. It led them to a Calder Cup. Malhotra replaces Adam Foote, who was fired back on May 19th. And in baseball, the Toronto Blue Jays open a three-game road set tonight. They'll be in Atlanta to take on the Braves. Weather in Quinte is next.
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0: Weather in Quinte, sunny today and very warm with a high of 25. A few clouds tonight, cooler, the low 7. Sunshine tomorrow, the high 27. Sunny Thursday, the high 28. And staying unseasonably warm on Friday, partly cloudy, slight chance of rain in the evening, and a high of 26. In Quinte, it's 15 degrees from the Inquity.ca newsroom. I'm Paul Martin.
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0: be her. Ella Langley, today's Best Country. Cool 100. Good morning, 837. Lewis and McKay. Big event coming up this weekend. It is the Bay of Quinte Relay for Life going on at the Trenton High School.
1: That's right. So we are going to talk to one of the organizers for that event here coming up in a couple of minutes. Get the lowdown on what to expect for Saturday's walk. It's all coming up after Jordan Davis. Next thing you know on Cool 100.

0: There's Jordan Davis. Next thing you know, today's Best Country. Cool 100. Good morning. It is 840. Lewis and McKay helping to raise funds for cancer research. Karen White joining us to talk about Saturday's Bay of Quinte Relay for Life at Trenton High School. Now, what time is that actually running?
1: We start at 2. The opening ceremonies is at 2 p.m. with the luminary ceremony closing the event at 10. Luminary ceremony will start about 9:45, and then we'll enjoy the beautiful glow of the luminaries lit in the dark, and then we'll call it another very successful event, I'm sure. Yeah, registration opens at 10, at noon, so people can come at noon and start setting up their site areas, but the official opening is at 2 p.m.
2: I think that's my favorite part about the Relay for Life is how quickly it turns into like a little village with everyone's tents and their teams hanging out and stuff. It's so much fun.
1: It really is, yes.
0: Now, for people who haven't registered, is there still time?
1: Definitely, yes. They can go to relayforlife.ca. A button will come up that says find an event, and of course we want them to find the Bay of Quinte Relay for Life. They can still register a team. If they don't want to register a team, they can find a participant that they might like to make a donation towards, or a team they'd like to make a donation towards, or just a donation to the event. And people are certainly welcome to come out on the day of the event, even if they're not registered, but they want to be there to honor somebody or remember somebody. We welcome everybody to come to the event.
0: That is fantastic. Yeah, so it's Trenton High School on Saturday, and if people just want to show up and cheer on the walkers or make a donation, they can do so, absolutely.
1: We have a beautiful wreath that we're selling tickets on. We have all kinds of games and activities planned. We have my favorite sports team theme lap where we're hoping Bully and Belly and Hanger and the Trenton High School Tiger mascots will come out and lead that lap. We're having a my favorite holiday theme lap, so we're looking for Santa and the Easter Bunny and the Thanksgiving turkey and maybe a few witches from Halloween. We have a buddy lap where you can meet somebody there that you've never met before and exchange ideas and information and share your stories. We're going to have a conga line. We're going to have a poker run. We've got two food trucks coming. The Binge Box and Kona Ice are coming. We'll have the water buggy there from the City of Quinte West. All kinds of games. We have a very kid-friendly event. We've got really amazing things planned for the children. We've got a photo booth. We have the balloon guy coming. We have a scavenger hunt specifically for the children. So lots of children's activities as well.
0: It is a fun-filled day, all for a very serious cause, helping out cancer research. Karen White, thanks for joining us, and all the best on the Bay of Quinte Relay for Life at Trenton High School this weekend.
1: It is my pleasure. Thank you for your support. We really appreciate the promotion.
2: There we go. So there's Karen from the Bay of Quinte Relay for Life going on this Saturday. McKay, it's 8:44. It's a beautiful day. It's been warmer, but has that stopped you from hanging out in the hot tub?
0: Oh, of course not.
2: Excellent. We're going to like take a look at our weather details, then hang out with McKay's thoughts in the hot tub at 8:50.
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0: Sunny skies to begin our day, becoming a mix of sun and cloud near noon and a high 25. With a few clouds tonight, a low 7. Mainly sunny 27 Wednesday and Thursday sunshine and a high of 28.
2: Right now we're sitting at 13. Mainly sunny so far this morning. McKay, hot tub thought for you on the way after Dallas Smith and Alexandra Kay. It's How Do You Miss Me? Cool 100, today's best country.

0: Dallo Smith, Alexandra Kay, How Do You Miss Me? On today's Best Country Cool 100, it's Lewis and McKay. Good morning.
1: All right, McKay, you've been hanging out in the hot tub, which means we have a thought for everyone to hear. And you are ready to share it, so here we go.
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0: Why do we buy new clothes when we're going out of town or on a vacation? I mean, those people, they haven't even seen my old clothes yet.
1: That's a fair point, McKay.
0: Mm-hmm.
1: Now, you've had this thought. Do you still buy new clothes when you're heading out on vacation?
0: Of course.
1: Right.
0: Uh-huh.
1: Yeah.
0: I've seen, you know, the old clothes. So
1: right.
0: That's all that matters.
1: Yeah.
0: That's what I tell my husband.
1: Okay.
0: Uh-huh.
1: I like it. Everyone try that. Try it out. Just take your old clothes. Everything will be fine. Of course, that may have a hole in the armpit or whatever, but does it matter?
0: Mm-hmm.
1: Just don't put your arms over your head. Everything will be fine. Everything will be fine. All right, it's 8:51.
0: Sounds like you have a wardrobe problem.
1: That's not a wardrobe problem. It's a wardrobe choice, McKay. It's a choice. 8:51. 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

0: Sunny today with a high of 25. Right now it's 15. From the NQT.ca newsroom, I'm Paul Martin. Belleville firefighters spent several hours yesterday battling two separate blazes at opposite ends of the city. There was significant damage to two properties following a garage fire in Belleville's West End last night. Belleville fire crews responding to the scene of a garage fire in the 100 block of Moira Street West, not far from Fire Station 2 at 8:24 p.m. Garage contained two vehicles. Fire also extended to the houses on both sides of that garage. There were no injuries. Two family pets were rescued by firefighters on scene. Earlier in the day, there was another fire that damaged two homes in the east end of Belleville. Firefighters there responding to a house fire in the 100 block of Summit Crescent. Happened around 4:39 p.m. Quick knockdown by fire crews, limiting damage to the exterior wall and attic area of the initial residence, with some siding also melted in the house next door. Again, there were no injuries. The investigations into the causes of both fires are continuing. We may get more information later today. Pictures from both fire scenes are included with their online stories at inquinty.ca. Belleville's Loyalist College will celebrate the opening of a major new medical facility this morning. Special ribbon cutting held at the Belleville campus to mark the official opening of the Medical Radiation Technology Lab. Designed to reflect contemporary clinical environments, the new learning space supports students in Loyalist Medical Radiation Technician Program in developing confidence and getting experience in diagnostic imaging. We'll have more for you after today's event on air and online at inquinty.ca. Trade delegation from Canada's in Washington today to engage their American counterparts on the future of the Continental Trade Pact. Canada-U.S. Trade Minister Dominic LeBlanc will be joined by Chief Trade Negotiator Janice Charette for a meeting with U.S. Trade Representative Jameson Greer. Official trade talks between Ottawa and the Trump administration have yet to begin ahead of a mandatory review of the Canada-U.S.-Mexico Agreement on Trade, better known as CUSMA. Meanwhile, the U.S. and Mexico concluded their first round of bilateral negotiations last week, and further discussions are also scheduled for later this month. Back on the local scene, the Children's Safety Village in Belleville is launching two major programs as part of their mission to save lives in Quinte. Their online 50-50 raffle to fund their safety and education programs will run from now until June 22nd, while the Children's Safety Village will host their annual helmet giveaway on Saturday, June 20th from 9 to 11 a.m. All the helmets are free thanks to the incredible generosity of Bond Law. More details online at inquinty.ca. And the City of Belleville and the Downtown Belleville Business Improvement Area are excited to announce that patio season is officially returning to downtown Belleville. This year, patio season will be even more exciting with the introduction of weekly patio activations organized by Discover Belleville and the Downtown Belleville BIA, including some live performances and a range of family-friendly entertainment. The official season will kick off with a patio grand opening celebration this Friday, June 5th at 10 a.m. on the L'Auberge de France patio at 304 Front Street. More details online at inquinty.ca. Turning to sports, nothing could be finer than to be in Carolina for Game 1 of the Stanley Cup Final tonight. The Lenovo Center in Raleigh, North Carolina will be rocking as the Hurricanes host the Vegas Golden Knights. Carolina eliminated the Habs in five games in the Eastern Conference Final, while the surprising Golden Knights swept the Avs, the top team in the West. Vancouver has a new bench boss, Canucks promoting Manny Malhotra to be the head coach of their NHL squad after the great job he did with AHL's Abbotsford Canucks, who won the Calder Cup. Malhotra replaces Adam Foote, who was fired back on May 19th after a single season behind the bench in Vancouver. Toronto Blue Jays open a three-game road set against the NL East leading Atlanta Braves tonight. Righty Kevin Gausman will be on the mound for the 29-31 Jays. They are struggling and have lost two in a row. Braves on the opposite end of the spectrum, 40-20, scorching this year. They will counter with righty Bryce Elder. And Jonathan Osorio scored in the 58th minute. Jayden Nelson added an insurance marker 1 minute into second half stoppage time. Canada beat Uzbekistan 2-0 in a men's international friendly at Commonwealth Stadium in rainy Edmonton last night. Weather in Quinte and beyond the headlines are coming up next.
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0: An organization that supports and provides local safety programs is launching two key initiatives that will help them save lives right here in the Quincy region. Children's Safety Village of Belleville excited to announce the launch of their online 50-50 raffle running till June 22nd alongside their upcoming annual helmet giveaway. The online 50-50 raffle gives community members the chance to support a great cause while having a chance to win big. In addition to the raffle, Children's Safety Village will host their annual helmet giveaway Saturday, June 20th from 9 a.m. to 11 a.m. All the helmets are free thanks to the incredible generosity of Bond Law. I'm always very supportive of the great work they're doing at the Children's Safety Village, but I find this year's push very timely following two tragic incidents in Belleville last week. In one, a cyclist died after a collision with a vehicle in the Foxborough area. Later in the week, a man in an e-scooter died in a collision with a vehicle in the city's East End. The summer hasn't even begun, but we've already had two fatalities on local roads, and that's too many. The work done by the Children's Safety Village and the helmets they distribute lay the foundation for a lifetime of safe recreational activities and day-to-day checks and balances that are desperately needed at all times. The lessons they encourage are extremely valuable and much less painful than the ones we often learn on city streets. I'm Paul Martin, and that's what I see looking beyond the headlines. Weather in Quincy. Sunny today, the high a very warm 25. A few clouds tonight, cooler, the low 7. Even warmer tomorrow, sunshine, the high 27. Sunny for Thursday, the high 28. Partly cloudy Friday, staying unseasonably warm. Slight chance of rain in the evening and a midday high of 26. In Quincy, it's 15 degrees from the inquity.ca newsroom. I'm Paul Martin.
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0: Mr. Shelton on Cool 100.
1: Posty and Mr. Shelton. You know what?
0: It's like a band name right there.
1: Band name TV show. Gimme it. I'm in. Post Blum, Blake Shelton doing something together more would be great. I love that. Posty and Mr. Shelton.
0: As they sing about pouring you a drink. And as we've discovered today, drinks taste better in your favorite mug.
1: Apparently science says so. And we tried that out earlier this morning. And you say yes. We had two different mugs. Your favorite mug, which has a basically nude photo of me on it that you drink from every day. And another mug. And you liked the Nude Lewis mug.
0: I like that since we talked about it, we've had people sending in pictures of their mugs.
1: Yeah.
0: And there was one that I have to shout out, the Eeyore mug that they got for 10 cents a beer. So nice. That is nice.
1: Good find. And not nearly as offensive as my mug. So that's awesome. It's Keith Urban.

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0: Walmart has a history. There's Paul Brandt, today's Best Country Cool 100. 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
15: Sunny today, becoming a mix of sun and cloud near noon and a high of 25 with a few clouds tonight at a low 7.
16: For tomorrow, we are looking at another beautiful day. Mainly sunshine, high of 27. Clear skies tomorrow night, dropping down to a low of 11. And then for Thursday, sunny and a high of 28 on the way.
15: This is when it's perfect. You have the warm temperatures through the day and cool enough to sleep at night.
16: Yeah, that is a good point. I've been liking that a lot.

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1: Yes.
0: As well as
1: Laurier Optical here in Belleville. 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So grab up those tickets, that Owen Rigling show happening in August, Sterling Fair, the Friday night. It's going to be a ton of fun, and you and all your friends can be there screaming out all of his songs and having an awesome time. So check out the information at the Sterling Agricultural Society's Facebook page or Instagram page, and grab up those tickets at R&S Home Hardware or Laurier Optical.
0: Okay, another upcoming show that we got to talk about is Aaron Goodvin, Rocking the Trails, because another chance for you to win tickets for that will be coming up tomorrow just after 7 o'clock.
1: With whatever game McKay decides we're playing tomorrow on Wednesday, because she says she's tired of the Reverse-O-Matic. So whatever we have in store, I don't even know. We'll find out.
0: Could be another movie clip.
1: Who knows?
0: Who knows?
1: It just depends on how McKay feels tomorrow morning. So we'll find out. Until then, though, I've got 10 in a row for you coming up next.
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0: Just being me, Morgan Griffiths on Cool 100, today's best country. Hey, good morning. It is Lewis heading through a beautiful Tuesday. Enjoy it. Josh Ross, hate how you look. Playing the Tweed Stampede on the way after Thomas Rhett.
1: After.

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Mike Shelton, Stay Country or Die Trying on Cool 100, today's best country. So the Stanley Cup Finals kick off tonight, right? Vegas, Carolina. Who do you cheer for? Do you cheer for anyone? Are you still watching hockey?

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14: All right, we have a beautiful day for today. Nothing but sunshine. Maybe a few clouds this afternoon, but really nothing too much to worry about. Temperature reaching a high of 25. A few clouds tonight, dropping down to a low of 7. Tomorrow, mainly sunny, high of 27. Thursday, nice and sunny too. Sunshine with a high of 28 on the way.

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0: Tyler, Joe Miller, and Under the Influence on Cool 100, today's best country. Hey, good morning. It is Lewis and everyone. And we're getting close to the end of the school year. Yeah, it's June 2nd, so we're getting real close. Have you planned out all the summer camps and everything yet? That is something that once my kids got old enough that summer camps became a necessary thing, I realized how fast you have to put together your entire summer based around summer camps. 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It becomes pretty extensive. 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But yeah, if you're looking for some summer camps, not a bad idea to go check out the website and see what's available, all right? 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That's on the way next.
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0: Russell Dickerson and Happened to Me on Cool 100, today's best country. 10 in a row, it's Lewis. Morgan Wallen and I ain't coming back. Doc Walker and Rock a Girl on the way. Great song for a beautiful sunny day like this, eh? Here's Kenny Chesney, American Kids. Cool 100, today's best country.
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0: 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Brighton Speedway races have been on the go for the last little bit at the Brighton Speedway, and you've got a chance to win a 4-pack of tickets to get into this weekend's races. 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
9: Sunshine, sunshine, and more sunshine. Temperature hitting a high of 25 for today. A few clouds tonight, dropping down to a low of 7. Tomorrow, mainly sunny, high of 27. And then Thursday, sunshine and a high of 28 on the way.

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1: Some things never change. Dallas Smith and Hardy on Cool 100, today's best country. And speaking of things, of some things that never change, the quality of a Dallas Smith show. It's always good. Top notch every time. Dallas Smith, of course, is going to be playing the Base 31 stage later on this summer. In our backyard, or your front yard, depending on where you live in the county, right? but either way, Dallas Smith is going to be there. It's going to be a fun time. So grab up those tickets and hang out with Dallas as he belts out all the tunes. This is going to be an awesome time. All right. Hey, that's it for me today. I'm going to go enjoy the rest of this beautiful day. And we have our news team on the way in at noon, keeping up to date on everything that is going on. You can check out all their stories at inquinty.ca. But some of the stories, of course, they're following the Canada Post workers accepting a new deal. Awesome. We've got the summer patio tradition returning to downtown Belleville as of this Friday, and other great things going on as we get into the warmer weather, right? All that great outdoor stuff happening, and they'll be covering that and more with that update coming in at noon.
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0: The news is brought to you by the Prince Edward County Memorial Hospital Foundation. 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
1: Sun and cloud expected through the afternoon and a high near 25 degrees. Right now it's 22 from the inquinty.ca news center. I'm Brock Ormond. Belleville police have arrested a suspect on arson and other charges following a major fire in the city's West End last night. Around 8:15 p.m., Belleville police responded to the area of Myra Street West and Wallbridge Crescent following a report of a fire. It was reported that a male was behaving erratically in the area and uttering threats before setting a vehicle on fire under a carport, which subsequently caused the residents to catch fire, with additional damage caused to a neighboring home. A 38-year-old Belleville man of no fixed address faces several charges, including three counts of arson to damaged property and two counts of arson disregard for human life. He was held for a bail hearing and no injuries were reported. Belleville Police and Belleville Fire continue to investigate. Anyone with information is asked to contact the Belleville Police Service. Meanwhile, earlier yesterday, there was another fire that damaged two homes in the east end of Belleville. Firefighters responded to a blaze in the 100 block of Summit Crescent around 4:40 p.m. A quick knockdown by firefighters limited damage to the exterior wall and attic area of the initial residence, with some siding also melted on the house next to the structure fire. Again, there were no injuries. Northumberland OPP are continuing to call for witnesses after a man died after being critically injured in a crash in the 401 near Port Hope. Saturday, emergency crews responded to a report of a two-vehicle collision on the 401 East near the service center in Port Hope. One vehicle struck another that had stopped by the side of the road and also struck the driver who had already left the vehicle. The driver of the parked vehicle was airlifted to a Toronto Trauma Center with life-threatening injuries. Northumberland OPP updated the media yesterday to say they were later pronounced dead at hospital. Anyone with information or dash cam footage should contact Northumberland OPP. In other news, Canada has sent a letter to the United States and Mexico recommending that the three countries renew the Continental Trade Pact. The letter from Canada-U.S. Trade Minister Dominic LeBlanc is required as part of the mandatory review of the Canada-U.S.-Mexico Agreement on Trade, known as CUSMA. LeBlanc will be in Washington today to meet with U.S. Trade Representative Jameson Greer. Greer has previously said he'd be open to two separate bilateral agreements, but has noted that aspects of CUSMA work very well. Prime Minister Mark Carney says his government's plan to boost the economy is settling in as work continues on major projects and expanding non-U.S. trade. These are the Prime Minister's first public comments about the state of the economy after Statistics Canada reported two consecutive quarters of economic decline. Some economists are calling it a technical recession. Speaking on his way into the weekly cabinet meeting in Ottawa, Carney said the economic data will be uneven and show weakness as plans to reduce immigration and government spending take shape. And back home, it takes a village to boost a child, and organizers with the County Kids of Steel Triathlon event are hoping to see that support come to fruition this weekend. The multi-discipline race is slated to be held across Prince Edward County this Sunday, June 7th. Children aged 3 to 17 will partake in a swim at the Prince Edward Fitness and Aquatic Center before biking for a set number of kilometers west behind the Millennium Trail and finishing with a run east on Picton Main Street and then back down the finisher's chute to the finish line. One of the event's four race directors, Lara Hilmy, says they sold out their 300 spots in the event a month ago and a current wait list is growing. More on this story is available at inquinty.ca. In sports, game one of the Stanley Cup final goes tonight as the Carolina Hurricanes play host to the Vegas Golden Knights. Carolina has gone 12-1 in the postseason in its first return to the final since winning in 2006. Meanwhile, Vegas swept the President's Trophy winning Colorado Avalanche to play in its third cup final in 9 years of existence. The Toronto Blue Jays are back in action tonight in Atlanta to take on the MLB leading Braves in the opener of a three-game series. Toronto comes in looking to snap a two-game skid. Kevin Gausman gets the ball for the Jays. Canada's Gabriela Dabrowski and Brazil's Luisa Stefani defeated Germany's Laura Siegmund and Russia's Vera Zvonareva 6-4, 7-5 in quarterfinal play at the French Open. And UK Athletics, the governing body of British track and field, was fined £350,000 or $471,000 after pleading guilty to corporate manslaughter in the case of a Paralympian who died when a throwing cage fell on him during training. United Arab Emirates athlete Abdullah Hayayi was hit on the head by a metal pole during the accident at the Newham Leisure Centre in East London on July 11, 2017. Beyond the headlines and the weather are next.
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3: An organization that supports and provides local safety programs is launching two key initiatives that will help them save lives right here in the Quinte region. Children's Safety Village of Belleville, excited to announce the launch of their online 50-50 raffle running till June 22nd, alongside their upcoming annual helmet giveaway. The online 50-50 raffle gives community members the chance to support a great cause while having a chance to win big. In addition to the raffle, Children's Safety Village will host their annual helmet giveaway Saturday, June 20th from 9 a.m. to 11 a.m. All the helmets are free, thanks to the incredible generosity of Bond Law. I'm always very supportive of the great work they're doing at the Children's Safety Village, but I find this year's push very timely following two tragic incidents in Belleville last week. In one, a cyclist died after a collision with a vehicle in the Foxborough area. Later in the week, a man in an e-scooter died in a collision with a vehicle in the city's East End. The summer hasn't even begun, but we've already had two fatalities on local roads, and that's too many. The work done by the Children's Safety Village and the helmets they distribute lay the foundation for a lifetime of safe recreational activities and day-to-day checks and balances that are desperately needed at all times. The lessons they encourage are extremely valuable and much less painful than the ones we often learn on city streets. I'm Paul Martin, and that's what I see looking beyond the headlines.
1: Now for your latest weather in Quinte. Sun and cloud expected through the rest of the day, the high near 25 degrees. A few clouds tonight and a low near 7. Mostly sunny and breezy tomorrow, the high near 27. Sunshine and a high near 24 expected Thursday. Friday's forecast sees sun and cloud with a slight possibility of showers and a high near 25. Currently in Quinte, it's 22. From the inquinte.ca News Center, I'm Brock Ormond.
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The weekend, it's going to be that guy's on his way to Toronto. That's Luke Combs in Days Like These. Friday and Saturday night at Rogers Stadium in Toronto. That is superstar Luke Combs, Days Like These. I'm Paul Ferguson, 224, back from a little time away. Glad to be in the studio with you and Shaboozy and Jelly Roll. There's Amen. Cool 100.

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8: Don't mind this at all. Sun and cloud today, 25. Cooling off to 7 overnight, just a few clouds. Sunny again tomorrow, 27 with almost no humidity. Perfect day. Sunny and 24 on Thursday. Right now in cool country, 25 in Jackson Dean.

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0: Cool 100 Lee Bryce. There's Rumor. Put It On Me. That's the new one from Sully Burroughs. It's a great day to be alive as well. Good old tune there from Travis Tritt. I'm Paul Ferguson, 247. Speaking of old tunes, I was reading an article earlier today about how people who listen to old music feel younger. So when you see that headline, it gets your attention, right? Study on music and memory found that adults who regularly listen to tunes from their teens or their 20s, they report feeling younger than their actual age. Makes a bit of sense, I guess. Researchers say that familiar music triggers nostalgic memories. It activates reward centers in the brain. And people who kind of revisit the music of their youth also reported higher levels of optimism, emotional well-being, compared to those who rarely listen to music from when they were younger. So, and that applies no matter how old or young you happen to be. Because when it comes to the music, we all grew up with something, right? Why not give it a try? Those good old tunes can be good for the brain. Just that Travis Tritt song there got me thinking about that again. All right, coming up, Brock's got an information update. Turn things over to him, top of the hour. Still to come between now and then, little Zach Brown Band. In fact, it's one of those old school songs that might make you feel younger. Let's give it a try. Chicken Fried's coming up.
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1: Sunny with cloudy periods this afternoon and a high near 25 degrees. Right now we're sitting at our daytime high of 25. From the NQuinty.ca News Center, I'm Brock Hormond. A long list of charges is being laid against a person wanted in connection with arson and a major fire in Belleville last night. Around 8:15 p.m., Belleville police responded to the area of Moira Street West and Walbridge Crescent following a report of a fire. It was reported that a man was behaving erratically in the area and uttering threats before setting a vehicle on fire under a carport, which subsequently caused the residents to catch fire, with additional damage caused to a neighboring home. A 38-year-old Belleville man of no fixed address was charged with 3 counts of arson causing damage to property, 2 counts of arson while having disregard for human life, mischief endangering life, and uttering threats, along with breach of recognizance. Meantime, earlier in the day, yesterday, there was another fire that damaged 2 homes in the east end of Belleville. Firefighters responded to a blaze in the 100 block of Summit Crescent at 4:40 p.m. A quick knockdown by firefighters limited damage to the exterior wall and attic area of the initial residence, with some siding also melted on the house next to the structure fire. Again, there were no injuries. The investigations into the causes of both fires are continuing. Brighton, Ontario and Brighton, New York are coming together for a potential twinning relationship. Brighton Council signed off on the twinning agreement for the two communities at its meeting yesterday. Brighton, New York is in Monroe County in the Rochester area. During the early days of recently imposed tariffs impacting cross-border relations, Mayor Brian Ostrander stated he undertook an initiative to strengthen international municipal relationships by reaching out to communities sharing the name Brighton. Following Council's approval, the next step would be to begin drafting a formal twinning charter. And Ottawa is looking at a possibility of a new partnership that could lessen the impacts of U.S. President Donald Trump's separate tariffs slamming Canada's steel, aluminum, automobile, and forestry industries. In a brief statement today, Prime Minister Mark Carney explained that separate talks the U.S. is having with its continental trade partners is due to separate issues America has with Canada and Mexico. Prior to departing for Washington today, Canada-U.S. Trade Minister Dominic LeBlanc sent a letter to the U.S. and Mexico recommending renewal of the trade pact. The agreement has helped to shield Canada and Mexico from the worst impact of Trump's tariffs. The weather is next.
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1: Now for your weather in Quinty. Sunny with cloudy periods today and a high near 25 degrees. A few clouds expected tonight with a low of 7. Mostly sunny and breezy tomorrow with a high near 27. Sunshine on the way Thursday and a high near 24. Currently in Quinty, it's 25. From the NQuinty.ca News Center, I'm Brock Hormond.
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0: 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That's a beautiful thing. Days like this, I'll take it. 25 with Owen Rigling. Taillight this town. Cool 100.
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7: A few clouds tonight and 7 degrees. Tomorrow, mainly sunny. 27, no humidity, just a nice day. 24, sunshine Thursday. Sun and cloud Friday, slight chance of showers. And the high 25, maybe wet for the weekend. Right now it's 25, Ella Langley.

0: tape a denim on denim and one too many from Keith Urban and Pink. I'm Paul Ferguson, back after a few days off. Nice to come back to this forecast. Beautiful for the bulk of the week. Well, of course, right in time for the weekend, we may see some rain. Brock's got the latest coming up at 4, including a setup for the Stanley Cup Final. Game 1 gets going tonight. The Vegas Golden Knights at Carolina Hurricanes. Best of 7 gets going at 8 o'clock, which means I'll watch about a period and a half, maybe 2. I was reading some of the, you know, setup stuff on this series. It's amazing. The Vegas Golden Knights, if you go back 10 years, there was no team on the ice. Of course, Vegas had been granted the franchise, but they didn't actually hit the ice until the fall of 2017. So this is the 9th season of the Vegas Golden Knights and 3rd appearance in the Stanley Cup Final. That is an unbelievable rate of success. There's only been one season where the Vegas Golden Knights did not make the playoffs in their 9-year history, and they've never actually had a losing record. Just a staggering level of success. As a Leaf fan, they've become a very easy team to dislike. Of course, Mitch Marner's got a crack at a Stanley Cup, and he's had an incredible playoff. Got to think, if he keeps it up and Vegas goes on to win, he's probably the Conn Smythe winner. Time will tell. The Carolina Hurricanes are going to raise their hand and go, not so fast. They've only lost one game so far across 3 playoff series. So it just reeks of being an awesome Stanley Cup Final. Vegas, Carolina, tonight, game 1, 8 o'clock. Enjoy. All right, what's coming up after the break? Quick timeout and new from Carter Faith.
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1: Sun and cloud the rest of the day with a few clouds on the way this evening and a low near 7 degrees. Right now in Quinte, it's 25. I'm Brock Ormond in the inquinte.ca News Center. More details are being released about a fire that damaged two homes in the east end of Belleville last night. The Belleville Fire and Emergency Services Fire Prevention Division investigated a structure fire that occurred in a single-story detached residential building located on Summit Crescent. Firefighters responded to the scene and extinguished a blaze in the exterior of the home, which spread into the roof structure. Damage to a neighboring property was limited to melting of exterior siding. Damage is being estimated at $297,000. The home was occupied at the time of the blaze, and all occupants managed to exit the structure with no injuries. Meantime, Belleville police have arrested a suspect on arson and other charges following a major fire in the city's West End last night. Around 8:15 p.m., police responded to the area of Moira Street West and Walbridge Crescent following a report of a fire. It was reported that a male was behaving erratically in the area and uttering threats before setting a vehicle on fire under a carport, which subsequently caused the residents to catch fire, with additional damage caused to a neighboring home. Police located the male nearby and placed him under arrest. A full list of charges for a 38-year-old Belleville man of no fixed address can be seen at inquinte.ca. Loyalist College celebrated the grand opening of a new space that will help boost healthcare education today. The new Medical Radiation Technology Lab will support students in Loyalist Medical Radiation Technician Program in gaining experience in diagnostic imaging. It's an innovative addition to the college, with two fully functioning X-ray machines providing increased opportunity and enhanced study for local students. The Medical Radiation Technician Program at Loyalist is a six-semester advanced diploma currently consisting of 35 spaces, although there is a long wait list of highly qualified applicants. More at inquinte.ca. The head of the Assembly of First Nations has rebuked the Alberta separation movement during a meeting with the King. AFN National Chief Cindy Woodhouse-Nepenak met with King Charles at Buckingham Palace today. Woodhouse-Nepenak says Albertans are free to leave the country, but will not be taking any of the land with them. She says she also invited the King to Canada, as several treaties are coming up to milestone anniversaries. And the municipality of Brighton has awarded a total of $154,809 and funding to local nonprofits and community-based organizations through the 2026 Community Grant Program. This program provides financial assistance to nonprofit community-based organizations that provide direct programs, services, or activities that enhance the quality of place and economy for Brighton's residents. A full list of 2026 recipients can be seen at inquinte.ca. In sports, Game 1 of the Stanley Cup Final goes tonight as the Carolina Hurricanes play host to the Vegas Golden Knights. Carolina has gone 12-1 in the postseason, defeating Ottawa, Philadelphia, and Montreal. The Vegas Golden Knights have reached this point after knocking off Utah, Anaheim, and Colorado. Zach Werenski of the Columbus Blue Jackets won the Norris Trophy as the NHL's best defenseman, the league announced today. Werenski was second in points at the position, with 81 on 22 goals and 59 assists. It's the first time he has won this award in his career. The Toronto Blue Jays send Kevin Gausman to the mound tonight in Atlanta as they battle the MLB-leading Braves in the opener of a three-game series, and Canada's Gabriela Dabrowski and Brazil's Luiza Stefani needed only 1 hour and 52 minutes to win their French Open quarterfinal matchup 6-4-7-5 over a German-Russian pair today. The weather is next.
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3: beep, beep, yeah. Good afternoon. It's a clear drive on Belleville and Trenton Streets. I'm not seeing any issues with the 401. In both directions from Napanee or Brighton, we're clear so far. Highway 62 has construction-related delays in both directions from Preston Road to about Seymour. And then I'm not seeing any issues with Highway 37. Highway 49 is clear out towards Picton. 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With the latest traffic, I'm Antonia Altavante.
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1: Now for the latest weather in Quinte. A few clouds expected this evening with a low near 7 degrees. Mostly sunny and a bit breezy tomorrow with a high sitting near 27. Sunshine on the way for Thursday and a high near 24. Sun and cloud with a slight possibility of showers on Friday and a high reaching 25. Right now it is 25 degrees. From the inquinte.ca News Centre, I'm Brock Ormond.

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There's Emerson Drive from Coolin. That's a good man. 422 this weekend. Get ready for it. If you're on your way to Toronto with free tickets you won here or picked them up yourself at Rogers Stadium. Two shows for Luke Combs. This is Sleepless in a Hotel Room.

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6: We're not dealing with any warnings for Eastern Lake Ontario and the Bay of Quinte. We are expecting the wind west at 10 knots, increasing to west 15 later on in the afternoon, and then diminishing to northwest 10 later on in the evening before backing to west 10 early on Wednesday morning. The wave height, half a meter or less, that's going to build up to 1 meter later on in the evening and then subside back down to half a meter or less near midnight. 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I'm Dan Tashro with the Skywards Marine Report.
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9: A few clouds tonight and cooling off to 7. A peach of a day tomorrow. Sunny and a high 27. Humidity, almost nothing. Sunny and 24 on Thursday. Sun and cloud Friday. Slight chance of showers and a high 25. Right now it is 25. Dan, Shay, and Tequila.

0: And they are the Hunter brothers, and those were the Knights. And 3-2-1 from Tucker Wetmore as well. 4:45, I'm Paul Ferguson. Massive congratulations to the Humane Society of Hastings and Prince Edward. They had a record-breaking year for their Wiggle Waggle Walkathon that happened Sunday, raking in more than $82,000 to support the animals in their care. Awesome. All went down at Centennial Park on the weekend. Humane Society thanking everyone involved, the sponsors, the vendors, members of the public who came on out to enjoy an awesome day and help them out with that fundraiser. And I want to shine a little light because they won't do it themselves, but to Lewis and McKay, who raised like the second most amount of money out of anybody in this thing. And that's thanks to you, because they had that challenge going on, the Dirty Work Challenge. Al had a significant lead the entire time, right up to the point he didn't. So, some point in time, he's heading over to the Humane Society to do the dirty work, which is awesome. So, well done, Lewis and McKay, on raising, I think it was nearly $3,000 while I was away last week. I think that was the final total. Good stuff. Pictures and the write-up on that event at Inquinty.ca, and Brock Scott from the Inquinty.ca newsroom. Headlines at 5.
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10: In Belleville, it looks like we're dealing with a crash just at Wellbridge Loyalist Road, and it's slowing things down in both directions in between Moira Street and Hamilton Road. Other than that, Highway 62 just has that construction from Preston to Seymour. Highway 37 looks good. Highway 49 is clear out towards Picton, and we're doing well over the Quinte Skyway Bridge. I'm also not seeing any major problems over the 401 through Belleville and Trenton. 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

0: A few clouds expected this evening and a low near 7 degrees. Right now it's 25. From the NQuinty.ca News Center, I'm Brock Ormond. A long list of charges is being laid against a person wanted in connection with arson in a major fire in Belleville last night. Around 8:15 p.m., Belleville police responded to the area of Moira Street West and Walbridge Crescent following a report of a fire. It was reported that a male was behaving erratically in the area and uttering threats before setting a vehicle on fire under a carport, which then caused the residents to catch fire, with additional damage caused to a neighboring home. A 38-year-old Belleville man of no fixed address was charged with 3 counts of arson causing damage to property, 2 counts of arson while having disregard for human life, mischief endangering life, and uttering threats, along with breach of recognizance. Meanwhile, damage is being estimated at approximately $297,000 in a house fire last night in the east end of Belleville. The Belleville Fire and Emergency Services Fire Prevention Division investigated a structure fire that occurred in a single-story detached residential building located on Summit Crescent. Firefighters responded to the scene and extinguished a fire on the exterior of the home, which spread into the roof structure. Fire officials say damage to a neighboring property was limited to melting of exterior siding, and no injuries were reported. The Northumberland OPP is seeking the public's assistance in identifying a vehicle reportedly involved in a property damage incident in Campbellford. Around 9 a.m. on April 29th, a bicycle was parked at the rear entrance of a residential building on Front Street South. When the owner returned around 12 p.m., the bicycle had been significantly damaged. Through follow-up investigation, police obtained surveillance footage from the property. The video shows a white pickup truck entering the rear area where the bike was located. Anyone with information is asked to contact the OPP or Crime Stoppers. Ottawa will look to build trust in artificial intelligence when it releases its long-awaited AI strategy this week. AI Minister Evan Solomon says trust is absolutely vital, and upcoming online harms and privacy legislation will be a big part of building that trust. He says the strategy will consider the effects of AI on the labor market. The strategy is expected to also include sovereign compute infrastructure, support for Canadian AI companies, and international coordination. The Algonquin Lakeshore Ontario English Catholic Teachers Association has generously donated $10,000 to the Algonquin and Lakeshore Catholic Education Foundation in support of students and families across school communities. The local unit of OECTA proudly represents all teachers within the Algonquin and Lakeshore Catholic District School Board. This donation goes directly to a charity that supports students and their families facing urgent financial need within school communities. More at NQuinty.ca. And it takes a village to boost a child, and organizers with the County Kids of Steel Triathlon event are hoping to see that support come to fruition this weekend. The multi-discipline race is slated to be held in Prince Edward County this Sunday, June 7th. Split off into different age divisions, children aged 3 to 17 will partake in a swim at the Prince Edward Fitness and Aquatic Center before biking for a set number of kilometers west behind the Millennium Trail and finishing with a run east on Picton Main Street and then back down the finisher's chute to the finish line. The event's participant list is full, but you can find out when and where to support the racers by visiting the online story at NQuinty.ca. In sports, the Stanley Cup Final gets underway tonight in Raleigh, North Carolina, where the Hurricanes will host the Vegas Golden Knights in Game 1. The finalists cruise their way into the championship series, with Vegas sweeping President's Trophy winning Colorado and Carolina handling Montreal in 5 games. Both teams are looking for their second Stanley Cup title. Meanwhile, in off-ice news, the Nashville Predators are bringing in Chris McFarland of the Avs to serve as their president of hockey operations and general manager. McFarland takes over for Barry Trotz, who will step into an advisory role with the team. Team president Joe Sakic will fill in as GM for Colorado. The Toronto Blue Jays continue a 7-game road trip tonight when they kick off a 3-game set with the Braves in Atlanta. The Jays are coming off 2 straight losses in Baltimore that forced them to settle for a split of a 4-game series with the Orioles. And Marta Kostyuk will play her first major semifinal at the French Open. Kostyuk won an intense all-Ukraine quarterfinal against Alina Svitolina 6-3, 2-6, 6-2. That set up a semifinal against Russian teenager Mira Andreeva, who thumped Romanian veteran Sorana Kirsteia 6-love, 6-3. The weather is next.
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4: Good afternoon. TSX climbed to a new peak, helped by gains in energy and financial stocks, even as simmering tensions around the Middle East conflict kept global investors on edge. Marvel Technology stock skyrocketed nearly 30% after NVIDIA's CEO called the custom chipmaker the next trillion-dollar company at the Computex Week in Taipei. Alphabet shares dipped 2% after the Google parent company said it plans to sell $80 billion in stock, including a $10 billion investment by Berkshire Hathaway. Trading platform Robinhood is coming to Canada after it completed the purchase of the cryptocurrency trading platform WonderFi Technologies Inc. for $250 million. As part of the deal, both of WonderFi's main products, BitBuy and CoinSquare, will fall under the Robinhood brand, while WonderFi will be delisted from the Toronto Stock Exchange. And Hewlett-Packard Enterprise, the information technology stock, surged 16% after current quarter earnings and revenue guidance topped analyst estimates. The company also raised its full-year earnings guidance. At the close, TSX up 1.25% or 434 points to land at 35,170. Dow up almost 0.5% or 228 points. NASDAQ gained 7 points. S&P 500 up 0.1%. Canadian dollar is at 72.28 cents U.S. From the Skywards Business Center, I'm Alexis Deary.
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0: Now for a look at your weather in Quinte. A few clouds expected this evening with a low near 7 degrees. Mostly sunny and breezy tomorrow with a high near 27. Sunshine on the way for Thursday as well, the high near 24. We'll see sun and cloud with a slight possibility of showers on Friday and a high reaching 25 degrees. Right now it is 25 from the inquinte.ca news center. I'm Brock Ormond.

Dylan Scott. There's what he'll never have. And Paul Ferguson. A bit earlier, my wife shot me a text to see if I had any particular dinner preference. And I sent her a very simple reply. Ice cream. Except I wasn't kidding. 25 and sunshine? 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Russell Dickerson. Love you like I used to from Cool.

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9: Beautiful 7 overnight with just a few clouds. Mainly sunny tomorrow. High 27, sunny and 24 on Thursday, and sun and cloud on the way for Friday. Slight chance of showers and a high 25.

0: Casey Musgraves. That's called Dry Spell. It's been a minute since we've had a new tune on our hands from Casey. I'm Paul Ferguson. Enjoy game one of the Stanley Cup final. Puck drop, 8 o'clock. I mentioned earlier, you know, the Vegas Golden Knights in their first nine seasons are now into Stanley Cup final number three. You apply a little math to that. 33% of the time since they've joined the league, the Vegas Golden Knights have been a part of the Stanley Cup final. It's really incredible. Mitch Marner having himself some type of playoff, too. We'll see how game one goes down. Nothing goes better with hockey than evening sunshine and 25 degrees. Right? Enjoy the sunshine, too. Morgan Wallen's coming up after the break. I'm Paul Ferguson. Thank you for your company. We'll do it again tomorrow.
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